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1: Hi, I heard the baby crying. What's up?
0: He got his rotavirus vaccine and he's just a little fussy.
1: You took him for the what? 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
0: Rotavirus vaccine. The nurse at the clinic told me rotavirus is one of the leading causes of severe diarrhea and vomiting in young children. They can end up in hospital and very dehydrated. 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
1: I'm listening.
0: Look, you soon enroll Joshua in daycare, right? So I would advise you to go by the clinic and make sure Joshua is updated with his vaccines, including the rotavirus vaccine. Girl, take no chance.
1: Okay, I will pass by the clinic tomorrow and talk with the nurse.
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0: them. Pull them there. Jump them there. Pull them there. Why am I there? 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Put them down. Put them.
1: Come now. Come now. Come. What's the matter? You shy? Big woman like you. Come on.
2: Go.

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1: Thank you, Jim. 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

0: Honey?
1: Yes, there.
0: Let's chat.
1: What's up?
0: Honey?
1: Yes, there.
0: Let's chat.
1: What's up?
0: I know we have a bush for everything, but let us seriously consider the pneumococcal vaccine for our child.
1: First problem, that word too big.
0: Yes.
1: Second problem, what does that really mean?
0: The nurse at the clinic told me about it today. The vaccine can protect Keisha from the virus that causes serious infections like pneumonia, meningitis, and ear infections. 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
1: I see. Well, free things not always good.
0: Don't say that. The nurse told me that the virus is spread through droplets of cough and sneezes of someone with the virus. What is the name of the vaccine?
1: The pneumococcal vaccine. Like you want me to bite me tongue.
2: 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What are you doing?

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1: Thank you, Jim. 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
1: You're joking.
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3: 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And I still have money left over to pick up a 3-bottle liquor special for me husband.
1: Well, Jim, there you heard it. 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Hello, Jim? Are you there?
0: Boss, give me 5 pounds of goat meat there, please.
1: Jim, what are you doing down here?
0: I come for me goat.
1: So who they by the station?
0: Boy, right now, the station.

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1: Definitely OMG in the Morning. Hey, good morning to all my peoples. Beautiful Wednesday morning here in SVG. We are back to regular programming, boy. Good morning. I'll excuse my tardiness this morning. I didn't expect all of this to play out this morning, I swear. I'm literally sleeping. I'm extremely exhausted. I swear. Good morning to all of you. Look a bit dark. Even from right here. So we are fresh off of the Mardi Gras. Vince Mass. I think we have Kong So backstage already, Kai. Yeah, he's backstage. Let me bring him in one time.
2: Jomo Thomas.
3: So much things to say right now.
4: All you talk now.
2: On OMG.
1: Hey, good morning, Kong So.
5: Good morning.
1: Good morning, man.
5: Millennium.
1: How are you doing?
5: Not at all.
1: He dropped out. Yeah, I saw it one time. Yeah. Yeah, he dropped out the same time. Alright. Let me see if he comes back in. In the meantime, you guys can go ahead and share up the live. You could hit me up on the WhatsApp at 534-5275. Let me know how was asked for some of you guys being on the road yesterday. Kyle, I think he's back. Yeah. Good morning.
5: We'll hear a bit.
1: Yeah, you hearing me?
5: I want to. Uh-huh. This morning. Yes, I have
1: a lot. Okay, go ahead. Uh-huh, go ahead. You?
5: Yeah.
1: Yeah.
5: So I was saying I want to take this morning to celebrate the essential workers in the national consciousness who are at the bottom of the totem pole. So if at the end of the month, as used to happen, some people are not going to get paid, these are some of the workers who might not get paid. And I'm talking here specifically about sanitation workers, because I came into town yesterday, and as was to be expected, the town was littered with bottles and pieces of paper, trash. And I got into my office just

0: before 7 o'clock this morning, and the town is
1: clean. Yeah,
0: clean.
1: And I
0: of all of that,
1: even I might.

0: risks more often when we see that doing the work. As you know as well, Millennium.
1: Breaking up, you know.
0: And you got 20 points done. And I'm sure different people would have different things to say about whether it was a success or failure. But I was struck yesterday and before I was walking through social media and I saw some people in a rather animated conversation as to Carnival is boring, and some people say, well, that's what you get when you change the government. I pondered because I thought that the people who are organizing Carnival are essentially the same people who organized it last year and the year before. Mr. Ron is still the CEO of Development Corporation. Mr. Ricky Adams is still the chairman of that institution. So I'm not sure what change, if any, that the new administration that has been in now for just about 8 months, seven, 8 months, I'm not sure what change they brought, or it may well be that, well, I want to speculate on that, but I thought that was a rather surprising conversation based on the reality that the personnel are still the same. But everybody has now gone back to their recent class. So Millennium, if you might have been able to steal a wine on some middle class girl on back street, you better don't try to talk to her this morning.
1: Yeah, I know.
0: Because it's well done.
1: Yeah.
0: But I remember years ago, Lord Valentino had a song that said, Carnival, come on, God, and everybody go back to their recent class. And it's true. I mean, the kind of things you might get to do Carnival Monday and Tuesday, you may not get to do it on Wednesday or Thursday after Carnival.
1: Yeah.
0: But it's good to see our people enjoying themselves in the way in which they did. As I said, and I've always maintained, Carnival is a young people affair, fundamentally.
1: Very much, very much.
0: And young people are going to have their fun. They're going to enjoy themselves. But I think that, and maybe I'm a merchant of doom, but I think there's a reckoning that's going to come to us. You know, I don't know. One of the songs that I heard playing popularly yesterday is this is a Rum Island.
1: Mm. Jasper.
0: And maybe it's true. It's a Rum Island, but what a celebration, though. What a celebration.
1: Yeah.
0: This is not an island that celebrates children, or an island that celebrate women, or an island that celebrate success. And I'm sure somebody could have penned a calypso that says that, but the one that got a lot of currency. In fact, even in the days before the weekend, that song was played frequently. I normally sit in my office and hear it played repeatedly over and over.

0: But this whole idea that St. Vincent is a rum island is just interesting. And the way in which these islands are marketed is kind of strange to me. I remember I was in Montserrat last year, and there was a similar sale pitch that Montserrat was a rum island. And maybe if you go to Antigua and St. Lucia, and maybe it's partly because of our plantation economies and the primacy of place that sugarcane had, and that in all of these islands that had well, one of the end products, rum. So it's celebrated. Everybody, every island has its brand of rum, and each of us say that our brand is better than the other.
1: Yeah.
0: And yeah, maybe it's because I never really got into rum or alcohol generally, but it's just a little troubling to me that so much is said about that. And one can only hope while we have this celebration, that there should also be an emphasis on the part of the authorities to say something else about the rest of us, or say something else to the rest of us, to say something that would help to pull us back, or if not pull us back, to bring us into a kind of consciousness that would celebrate. I mean, I have some young family members that I was just struck by the fact that these guys, as coming home with a flask of strong rum, and they're sipping it, you know, and it seems not to have. I don't know if the rum is not as strong as it used to be,
1: A few
0: but
1: percentage come off.
0: I'm just taken by the fact that young guys, late 20s, early 30s, but they are consuming this thing in great volumes, and seemingly not to have the kind of impact on them as I used to see it have on the older men in the village who drinking it. But I know that there's a lot of the consumption of all alcoholic beverages has really skyrocketed, I think. Maybe in primarily because more have access now, and the marketing

0: dropped out fully now. Yeah, he dropped out. Yeah, I think he dropped out right there. We're having some serious issues with the internet this morning. Yeah. All right. So we'll just do the top and come right back inside OMG in the morning. Don't move.
1: OMG in the morning. OMG in the morning. Lighting up SVG on Boom 106.9.

0: So that's one coming up from Mustafa March inside the morning. I remember we are back to regular programming here inside Boom 1697 to the 8 o'clock.
1: Sweetheart, don't call her no stage. Imagine up in house and we invited the facilities of the cleaning sounds.
0: Remember the number to reach me is 545-275. Let me know how was carnival for most of you guys, all right? Up on the WhatsApp. So you can show live. It's just me alone this morning. That's all the baby, all right? It's just me alone, literally.

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In the meantime, let me take this time quickly to shout out everyone on the live. Good morning to you. And George, good morning to you. George, what's going on? My brethren, Sackley's boy, it's been a minute. What's good, my brother? Morning to you, Mary. Good morning to Andrew. Andrew was commenting on what Kongso was saying earlier on. The young people need to listen to the late Sunblaze classic, Rum Caused Me to Lose My Kaiso Crown. I agree with that one, Andrew, but I don't think most young people would listen to Calypso music like that. You know what I mean? Especially to that great classic there from Sunblaze. Good morning to Kenley. Sackley's was also saying, he won't say it's necessarily a young people thing. Carnival is not a young people thing, but I feel we should put, we should all play a contributing role in maintaining the culture. Remember, it's one Vinci Mass, and that is right. Claire Robertson, good morning to you. Hey, Velda, good morning. I agree with this one, what Velda said. Exactly, Jomo. Some of these people have no common sense. They put in politics into everything. Velda was referring to what Kongso was saying, the conversation that he overheard recently with people saying,

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It is definitely a carnival obsession here in SVG, boy. Despite the fact that carnival finished yesterday. You know what I mean? And the people still loving the vibe. Yeah. Shout out to everybody loving the vibe right now, man. Inside OMG. In the morning. Like I said, rocking solo today, boy. No Shady. No Fuji. It's just my weary self. And good vibes. Let me take this time quickly to shout out my brethren Jasper and the Fusion. Two past employees of Boomer 069. Jasper by winning the Soca Monarch for this year, 2026. Big up a damn self, Jasper and Alex, the entire team. Yeah. Big up all himself and my brethren the Fusion, Tyreek, Samuel War, yeah. For winning the Raga 2026. I ain't got no results pertaining to the road match from yesterday. I have no information about that. So anybody with any info, my brethren Sacklis, what's going on? Tell me if you hear anything about the road match yesterday on the road, on the streets. Yesterday was a whole scene by itself. We had some half and on kind of weather, and I think weather was out yesterday, you know, boy. I believe that, you know. We had some serious rain at times, boy, but that didn't stop the masqueraders. You know what I mean? It didn't stop anyone. Even me myself. I was on a truck yesterday for the entire day. And the kind of rain that was blowing in on the generator and some of the equipment and things, boy, oh Lord. We had a whole lot of polling and all them something there. You know, to avoid a lot of this stuff, them, you know, to not get wet and not get damp with the water. Wow. But big up my Vinci people, boy, trust me. My Vinci people, them, boy, they don't party normal at all. Rain, hot sun, it doesn't matter. Strong rum, woman, and everybody good. Big up to all the foreigners, them, that came down to St. Vincent to experience Vinci Mass. Big up to all itself. Yeah, big up to everybody who came out to support Vinci Mass. Everybody who supported the artists, them as well. Everybody got their fair share of road plays yesterday, if that's something to say. All right. Again, if anybody have any information as to who won the road match yesterday, let me know, please. I was checking CDC's page there, but I didn't see it. Even if I checked the right one, but I didn't see it. All right, anybody with any info on that, could hit me up. 534-5275. Yeah. We got my brethren, Sacklis. Boy, Sacklis. Do it for the people, for the culture. Yeah, Sacklis. Very much so, very much so. It was a peaceful carnival again. Another peaceful one. Nice. Humble. There was officers on the street. Big up to the officers, them. Yeah, boy. I had it easy for this past carnival season. At times. I would assume. At times. Alright, let me see what we got here. I think I got some more commercials coming up, you know. ONG in the morning. Let me see who else I have here to let you guys know about before we jump on out of here and come back. Let me pull this one up. What's this one? That one finish. This one finish. That one finish. All right. Well, let me finish then. All right, let me tell you guys what's going down with Flow. Remember to stay connected with everything and everyone that matters with Flow. 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That's how we keep your rhythm flowing. I think I might need like a village ram or something to drink. Well, I feel like we're falling asleep. I could tell you that. I was checking out, so I need, yeah, somebody else asking that too. Vella is asking for results too. Yeah, Vella, I need some answers. I need somebody to message me, call me and tell me who won the road match from yesterday. Ollie, let me know. Who won the road match from yesterday?
What is this one I'm sending out? All right. I just got something here from Vinlick. Vinlick wishes to advise that the cash section at its corporate headquarters in Kingston will be closed to all customers today, Wednesday 8th, July 2026, as improvement works in the customer service area continue. The inquiry section has been temporarily relocated to the annex building on the same compound at Paul's Avenue. 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

2 minutes away from the top of the 9 o'clock hour. That's the vibes of Ruga. Remember, we are back in full swing. Regular programming. Get ready to shut this one down. We got one more hour to go inside OMG in the

0: the vibes of Massacre Boy. That's off of the Hill and Gully Rhythm. Brand new rhythm right there. It's been trending since during before and during our carnival here in St. Vincent. Yeah, boy. We got some more commercials coming up. Got a few minutes after the 9 o'clock hour. And as I said, I just truly holding things down and I'm doing it solo today with my extremely weary self. Tell you that much. We'll be back after this, man. Don't worry. It's OMG on a Wednesday morning, fresh off of Vinci Mass 2026. We'll be back after this. Don't move, all right?
1: OMG in the morning.

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0: The top of the 10 o'clock, we got some commercials coming up inside our ONG in the morning. That's the vibes of Geo right there, man, with a track for all the ladies locked on this morning. A shout out to everybody that actually got up this morning feeling refreshed for most, unlike myself and Kyle. But big up all yourself, you wake up this morning, you feel nice, you feel fresh, you feel rejuvenated. And you're back out on the JOB. All right, go and big up all yourself. We got a quick commercial break coming up right here, man. We're inside OMG on a Wednesday after the carnival. All right, we'll be back after this. Don't move.
1: OMG in the morning.
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coming down from Ioctane right there, man. Back into some regular reggae vibes for you. 5 more minutes before we shut it down inside OMG in the morning. It's a beautiful Wednesday morning here in SVG. Shout out to all the peoples on the go right now. If you're on the JOB and in locked on, hi, good morning to you. If you're locked on in your own private vehicle and enjoying the vibe, just go and turn the volume up. Shout out to all my peoples up there in our top billet, the whole of Guava Chiba. Good morning to you guys. Uprising Youth Car Wash, what's going on, man? Morning. Gonna shut it down right here inside OMG. Yours truly held things down just for a bit today. Tomorrow is another day, all right? In the meantime, you guys stay safe and stay blessed today as you go about your daily chores, all right?

body. Yeah, turn me up. I mean, these people titty swim. 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All I wear is crop tops, you can tell I'm in the gym. Yeah, shot a trim, made him cut off his BM. My accent turned them on, they always asking where I'm from. You can look me up and find me on it.com. Feel me? 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
2: 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So I taking no chances.
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2: 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So I would advise you to go by the clinic and make sure Joshua is updated with his vaccines, including the rotavirus vaccine. Girl, take no chance.
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1: I got all this money. What you gonna do? If I throw these ones, what you gonna do? If I grab that, baby, what you gonna do? Oh, yeah. Look. Whole lot of body, a hottie, she shaking low. Whole lot of shipping and tipping. She

0: up, take him to the spot. You can bring whoever you want, just not no I. Lit his bitch, I'm booed up from the block. To the police, I call the bitch, it's not the shots. This dropping it to the floor. We throwing one, she clean it up, do your chores. Bought the whole bar out, did it for the show. You can drive home, down for show.
1: Yeah, I did my big one. Yeah, my big one. Yeah, I did my big one. Last night I did my big one. Yeah, my big one. I did my big one. Yeah, my big one. Last night I did my big one.
2: Whole lot of talk, I be shining, I need to shut up. Whole lot of shit going on with my pull up. You could never do what we do, and wishing you could have. You see me, you start saluting soon as they stood up.
3: Yep.
2: Yeah, a lot of chicks around me, let's start it. Digging in the stomach so shorty couldn't take it and farted. I tried to poke it, still tried to totally disregard it, and then I spotted it. Better. While zooming in on my target, I left the other shorty open. She leaking all on my carpet. What? Gotta beat the love to dry the whip till I tell her the pocket. Make a flip and get the twerking quick when I corner the market with a stable full of bad chicks.

0: Yeah, I did my big one. Yeah, my big one. Yeah, I did my big one. Last night I did my big one. Yeah, my big one. I did my big one. Yeah, my big one. Last night I did my big one.
1: Whole lot of money, moment of clarity here. Whole lot of clarity, VVS my ear. Way I dress up, GQ man of the year. Will I be this same next year? Gotta push the whip, gas, brake, then I scare. This getting on my mother. Nurse. Told that I'm single, but I still can be hers. Like Keek the Sneak, that's my word. Blowing like C4, need more strip. Sweet ones on the floor, cleaning like your chores. Raw to my core, move forward. I'm getting bored. Think they wavy, I'm a muff. Seashore. It's always wanna pop up when a spot hot. If you see me in the club with a, you got no shot. And I don't even mean to brag, but I got a last night. Told a come through, then I forgot.
0: Yeah, I did my big one.
1: I did a big one.
0: Yeah, my big one. Yeah, I did my big one. Last night I did my big one. Yeah, my big one. I did my big one. Yeah, my big one. Last night I did my big one.

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I'll make the wine blister.

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I know how to play my role. What you deal with? What you deal with?

you may not be able to predict the scoreline or who will win each game. And you sure can't predict who will be the champion. But what is predictable is that Quartz has what you need to watch the games the way you want to every time. It's game on. Quartz, bringing value home.

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Yeah, bro, I don't have the cuff in. Yeah, just pull up in a beer. A girl, what's your name? Abigail. From skin, dolly, in a 30-inch ear. Bum pack, pan her, them peers. Slap it. 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Gal bite, pam, she said, cake, man. Still a dance, Zidane, Richard and Hilland. Take where your girl now, silk, turn a villain. Design a beat, when me ship from Milan. 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
1: Tell him Kendrick did it.
2: Hey, who showed you how to run a blitz?
1: Tell him Kendrick did
2: who
1: it.
2: Who put the West back in front of?
1: Tell him Kendrick did it.
2: Hey, I'm tripping and I'm loving it.
1: Tell him Kendrick did it.
2: Like, wow.
1: Hi, have you ever been a joint and you know it? Have you ever had to flip your unemployment? On a dead guy, I ain't going.
3: Ay, on the dead ones, we're cheating in the middle like some breadcrumbs. All of my killers on go like who shed some red rum. All I think about when I see heads come, do my dance, hit the top when I see ops go. Let them claim it, we're the ones who really pop, bro. Gonna televise it, we're the one who land child's blow ops. No, let them piss them off and it's a flop show. Murder man, singing murder music off a murder van. Beat the up like I've been celebrating our murder scene. Who is in? One and only shot of known as murder man. Catch him doing dirty, it's no other way but murder plans. I broke your heart and you the type to go and fix it. I wanna speak if you ain't talking about no tickets. I'm bougie with it, but I might just let you kiss it. Hit that block with diamonds on me, you could tell him Peso did it. Tell him Peso did it.
2: Hey, who showed you how to run a blitz?
3: Tell him Peso did it.
2: Who put the West back in front of?
3: Tell him Peso did it.
2: Hey, I'm tripping and I'm loving it.
3: Tell him Peso did it.
1: Like, wow.
2: Hi, have you ever been a joint and you know it? Have you ever had to flip your unemployment? On a dead guy, I ain't going.
4: How about suicide doors? It's the hit of man. You don't want to see them doors sliding on the caravan. I know killers who was catching bodies in our one phase.
5: I was 13 up at Avalon, popping chains.
4: 14, ride mini bikes with some dead friends. 21, flag on my...

0: boxing ring, can't throw in a towel. 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Hey, like it's Iraq, shoot a name, Hussein. 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She said I've been a dog all my life, making you change. True to my religion, Cuba links more than two chains. Tell him hit it, did it.
1: Hey, who showed you how to run a blitz?
0: Tell him hit it, did it.
1: Who put the West back in front of?
0: Tell him hit it, did it.
1: Hey, I'm tripping and I'm loving it.
2: It's getting down to the wire. Get on my body, get down with the pliers. Been coming back to back, his hottest tire. I'm with some rock star, they want Lizzie McGuire. I'm switching gears, I pop the clutch. I send a risk taker, I call you bluff. If they hanging out for real, we come to duck. Tucking tails, they out of luck. When it's wartime, they hiding in the cut. Y'all had y'all chance, y'all couldn't do it. I swear I'm coming, worse than y'all baby moms, I'm putting through it. They hate to see me doing it. Meal ticket, I'm pursuing it. I'm in the field for real, UCLA Bruins. They asking how I do it, how young so fluent. I kept my mouth closed and I ain't never leave no witness. DOA up on the scene, tell them Young Threat did it.

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side, y'all. Fuck you, this is not Manchester. Y'all went by Manchester. Have you heard of Rat Lister? Y'all went by Rat, yes. Freaked out like that.

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1: Well, Jim, there you heard it. 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
0: Boss, give me 5 pounds of goat meat there, please.
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0: I come for me goat.
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0: It's Vito, baby. Shawty wanna do me. Yeah. 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
2: 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Cool, go for it. 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

0: 14 after the 4 o'clock with Granny C. And I got the results. I was asking for the results this morning. Ali, welcome inside the Boom Drive. I still lay here. Right? I was asking about the road match results all around this morning inside our OMG. And I got it here. Let me see if I could pull it up quick. All right. So, just in case most of you guys don't know just yet, first place for road match is Problem Child with Party Time. Yeah, with 53 points. Second place, Blammer with Polygamy with 38 points. And also tied at second place, Jasper YMC with Rum Island, also with 38 points. That's your road match results for Vinci yesterday. That was so yesterday. All right. I was asking for that since this morning, and somebody managed to send it for me. All right. So those are the results, boy. Tell me what you think. Who deserves what and who deserves what? Hit me up on the WhatsApp 534-5275. Let me know. Tell me who deserves it. If anybody deserve it, who deserve what, and all them kind of semi-demi-day, all right? In the meantime, we're going to jump up with some commercials. Come back inside your 420 Blaze Up. Remember, we are back to regular programming.
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3: 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I know I know I get the fight still. Perseverance, you know. Yeah, oh yeah.

0: It's one of those songs that each and everyone can definitely relate to. I'm coming down from Adija Palmer, taking it back with that one. Definitely got to look on the life we are living. Got about 20 away from the top of the 5 o'clock. That was your 420 blaze up right there. Remember, that was brought to you by your 420 premium rum. Make sure each and every day you consume one. And that's a terrible thing. That's a terrible thing to say. But drink a 420, you understand? And big up to everybody burning a little something, something, you know, no man. A little piece of the... you know what I mean? Hey, big up to the whole of Top Billy, the entire Guava Chiba crew. What's going on with my peoples up there in Glen? Man, as I respect, man. Nay and everybody else there. Big up all yourself. We got some commercials. We inside the Boom Drive. Yours truly holding things down.
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0: the vibes of Redman featuring Snoop Dogg. Yeah, man. Man said the 90s rappers, them is the best.
1: Live in the hood right now. You should be tuned in.
0: Got a few more minutes before we shut this one down, man. 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
2: Rain shine. 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OG, grow it, sell it, and stack mine. 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Smoke for the life, but at times for the culture. Coaster,

the flow. 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

Hey guys, we're inside your boom drive. Yeah, before I even say anything, Dagga in particular, low me. That is all I say, low me. Oh, if I tell her I'm tired, I'm really tired. Not just tired, but tired and sick. Yet I'm still here inside of the boom drive. All a good afternoon. Nobody tell me I drink too much alcohol. It wasn't that. I just tired. But nevertheless, we're inside the boom drive. DJ Tuck and Domo, we're inside. We're inside here. We don't shut down our first hour. Big up Millennium Kill for holding it down for us, boy. Big up you, Roger. Don't forget, we are back to regular program right now. We were inside. Yeah, 5 o'clock hour. Don't forget, at 5:30, we got Street Vibes Voice of the Street. And we're going to talk about some interesting today, all right? And at 6 o'clock, we got the long-awaited Time Machine. And we are back to regular program. And today is rap, hip-hop, and Arabies, all right? Go inside. DJ Tuck and Domo, boy. There we go.

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The Pitmaster Smokehouse in Diamond is officially back. See you there.

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I guess that's an old message there. But Vinlec encouraged everyone to remind customers that cost of fuel used to generate electricity is based on international market price. These prices continue to be affected by the ongoing conflict in the Middle East, which has contributed to higher fuel costs worldwide. The fuel electricity generation, Vinlec does not profit from this charge. Vinlec remain committed to provide customers with a safe and reliable electricity supply. All right. We got some vibes inside. We still can continue with more vibes inside. The Boom Drive.

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Every single day you get stalk on IG. Make a break your neck when you walk in with me. You should've seen she had that dress at the garden party. If you give you this number, call me Shorty. Call me baby. Do you have a man? She told me maybe. Cha. Cody, I just wanna grab it and stab it and stab it and mm-hmm. 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I really, really, really got to get to know you, sweet.

0: 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Let we go.
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2: 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But if you've moved on, you've just saved yourself some cash. 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

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I need you to free up the rum and let loose the alcohol. Make up alone, make up alone, make up alone, we drinking. Make up alone, make up alone, make up alone, we drinking. Show me the cup, show me the cup. Let we turn this thing up, let we turn this thing. Show me the cup, show me the cup. I want to act up. Make up alone, make up alone, make up alone, we drinking. Make up alone, make up alone, make up alone, we drinking. Show me the cup, show me the cup. Let we turn this thing up, let we turn this thing. Show me your cup, show me the

Yes, boy, we're inside of a street vibe, voice off the street. And as we said, we're back to regular program now. At 6 o'clock, we got a time machine, but we got some bills to pay in a bit. We're going to pump about two more and then go pay some bills and come back, all right?

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We are about to jump inside our time machine. 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
1: And we ain't playing with them hip hop, we ain't playing with them hip hop as well. We ain't playing with them raps today. Because we now come back and we're in

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And you may not be able to predict the scoreline or who will win each game. And you sure can't predict who will be the champion. But what is predictable is that Quartz has what you need to watch the games the way you want to every time. It's game on. Quartz, bringing value home.

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1: 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And you may not be able to predict the scoreline or who will win each game. And you sure can't predict who will be the champion. But what is predictable is that Quartz has what you need to watch the games the way you want to every time. It's game on. Quartz, bringing value home.
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0: Hey man, that is our time inside the time machine. I'm at DJ Tuck and Domo. We started. We'll catch you guys right back here tomorrow at 4 o'clock. All right, big up all the people locked on to Boom 106.9. With that said, man, we are out of here.
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